0: music only.
1: Hey, this is Kygo.
2: 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It's Khalid.
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2: 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Our colors will fade eventually, so if our time is running out, day after day, we'll make the mundane a masterpiece. Oh my, my, oh my, my love, I take one look at you, you take it.

hits, noch mehr von meinen Lieblingshits. In the end, I hope it's you and me. Energy. Hits Music Only.